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1: It's now time for your KJ Country 96.5 weekly weather forecast. Today we'll see a high of 87 with a low of 70 and a chance of scattered storms. On Monday, a high of 94 with a low of 67 and a chance of thunderstorms. Tuesday, a high of 87 with a low of 65. And Wednesday, a high of 88 with a low of 67. This has been your KJ Country 96.5 weekly weather forecast.
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2: Weather can shift quickly and sometimes become dangerous. 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

0: It's now time for your KJ Country 96.5 weekly weather forecast. Today we'll see a high of 87 with a low of 70 and a chance of scattered storms. On Monday, a high of 94 with a low of 67 and a chance of thunderstorms. Tuesday, a high of 87 with a low of 65. And Wednesday, a high of 88 with a low of 67. This has been your KJ Country 96.5 weekly weather forecast.
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1: 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Today we'll see a high of 87 with a low of 70 and a chance of scattered storms. On Monday, a high of 94 with a low of 67 and a chance of thunderstorms. Tuesday, a high of 87 with a low of 65. And Wednesday, a high of 88 with a low of 67. This has been your KJ Country 96.5 weekly weather forecast.
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1: It's now time for your KJ Country 96.5 weekly weather forecast. Today we'll see a high of 87 with a low of 70 and a chance of scattered storms. On Monday, a high of 94 with a low of 67 and a chance of thunderstorms. Tuesday, a high of 87 with a low of 65. And Wednesday, a high of 88 with a low of 67. This has been your KJ Country 96.5 weekly weather forecast.
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0: 96.5 weekly weather forecast. Today we'll see a high of 87 with a low of 70 and a chance of scattered storms. On Monday, a high of 94 with a low of 67 and a chance of thunderstorms. Tuesday, a high of 87 with a low of 65. And Wednesday, a high of 88 with a low of 67. This has been your KJ Country 96.5 weekly weather forecast.
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2: It's now time for your KJ Country 96.5 weekly weather forecast. Today we'll see a high of 87 with a low of 70 and a chance of scattered storms. On Monday, a high of 94 with a low of 67 and a chance of thunderstorms. Tuesday, a high of 87 with a low of 65. And Wednesday, a high of 88 with a low of 67. This has been your KJ Country 96.5 weekly weather forecast.
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2: 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Today we'll see a high of 87 with a low of 70 and a chance of scattered storms. On Monday, a high of 94 with a low of 67 and a chance of thunderstorms. Tuesday, a high of 87 with a low of 65. And Wednesday, a high of 88 with a low of 67. This has been your KJ Country 96.5 weekly weather forecast.
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1: It's now time for your KJ Country 96.5 weekly weather forecast. Today we'll see a high of 87 with a low of 70 and a chance of scattered storms. On Monday, a high of 94 with a low of 67 and a chance of thunderstorms. Tuesday, a high of 87 with a low of 65. And Wednesday, a high of 88 with a low of 67. This has been your KJ Country 96.5 weekly weather forecast.
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2: It's now time for your KJ Country 96.5 weekly weather forecast. Today we'll see a high of 87 with a low of 70 and a chance of scattered storms. On Monday, a high of 94 with a low of 67 and a chance of thunderstorms. Tuesday, a high of 87 with a low of 65. And Wednesday, a high of 88 with a low of 67. This has been your KJ Country 96.5 weekly weather forecast.
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2: It's now time for your KJ Country 96.5 weekly weather forecast. Today we'll see a high of 87 with a low of 70 and a chance of scattered storms. On Monday, a high of 94 with a low of 67 and a chance of thunderstorms. Tuesday, a high of 87 with a low of 65. And Wednesday, a high of 88 with a low of 67. This has been your KJ Country 96.5 weekly weather forecast.
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1: It's now time for your KJ Country 96.5 weekly weather forecast. Today we'll see a high of 87 with a low of 70 and a chance of scattered storms. On Monday, a high of 94 with a low of 67 and a chance of thunderstorms. Tuesday, a high of 87 with a low of 65. And Wednesday, a high of 88 with a low of 67. This has been your KJ Country 96.5 weekly weather forecast.
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1: It's now time for your KJ Country 96.5 weekly weather forecast. Today we'll see a high of 87 with a low of 70 and a chance of scattered storms. On Monday, a high of 94 with a low of 67 and a chance of thunderstorms. Tuesday, a high of 87 with a low of 65. And Wednesday, a high of 88 with a low of 67. This has been your KJ Country 96.5 weekly weather forecast.
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2: 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Today we'll see a high of 87 with a low of 70 and a chance of scattered storms. On Monday, a high of 94 with a low of 67 and a chance of thunderstorms. Tuesday, a high of 87 with a low of 65. And Wednesday, a high of 88 with a low of 67. This has been your KJ Country 96.5 weekly weather forecast.
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1: It's now time for your KJ Country 96.5 weekly weather forecast. Today we'll see a high of 87 with a low of 70 and a chance of scattered storms. On Monday, a high of 94 with a low of 67 and a chance of thunderstorms. Tuesday, a high of 87 with a low of 65. And Wednesday, a high of 88 with a low of 67. This has been your KJ Country 96.5 weekly weather forecast.
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2: It's now time for your KJ Country 96.5 weekly weather forecast. Today we'll see a high of 87 with a low of 70 and a chance of scattered storms. On Monday, a high of 94 with a low of 67 and a chance of thunderstorms. Tuesday, a high of 87 with a low of 65. And Wednesday, a high of 88 with a low of 67. This has been your KJ Country 96.5 weekly weather forecast.
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1: 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Today we'll see a high of 87 with a low of 70 and a chance of scattered storms. On Monday, a high of 94 with a low of 67 and a chance of thunderstorms. Tuesday, a high of 87 with a low of 65. And Wednesday, a high of 88 with a low of 67. This has been your KJ Country 96.5 weekly weather forecast.
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1: It's now time for your KJ Country 96.5 weekly weather forecast. Today we'll see a high of 87 with a low of 70 and a chance of scattered storms. On Monday, a high of 94 with a low of 67 and a chance of thunderstorms. Tuesday, a high of 87 with a low of 65. And Wednesday, a high of 88 with a low of 67. This has been your KJ Country 96.5 weekly weather forecast.
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2: It's now time for your KJ Country 96.5 weekly weather forecast. Today we'll see a high of 87 with a low of 70 and a chance of scattered storms. On Monday, a high of 94 with a low of 67 and a chance of thunderstorms. Tuesday, a high of 87 with a low of 65. And Wednesday, a high of 88 with a low of 67. This has been your KJ Country 96.5 weekly weather forecast.
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2: It's now time for your KJ Country 96.5 weekly weather forecast. Today we'll see a high of 87 with a low of 70 and a chance of scattered storms. On Monday, a high of 94 with a low of 67 and a chance of thunderstorms. Tuesday, a high of 87 with a low of 65. And Wednesday, a high of 88 with a low of 67. This has been your KJ Country 96.5 weekly weather forecast.
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1: It's now time for your KJ Country 96.5 weekly weather forecast. Today we'll see a high of 87 with a low of 70 and a chance of scattered storms. On Monday, a high of 94 with a low of 67 and a chance of thunderstorms. Tuesday, a high of 87 with a low of 65. And Wednesday, a high of 88 with a low of 67. This has been your KJ Country 96.5 weekly weather forecast.
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3: This is your I-94 ramp cone zone update. The 210 I-94 ramp is closed. The interchange ramps will be closed to all travelers during construction, and traffic to and from Highway 210 in Fergus Falls will be detoured to the County Road 1/Tower Road. Highway 210 will remain open for travelers during construction. Traffic will shift to one side of the bridge and will be reduced to one lane in each direction. For construction updates, visit the Fergus Falls Chamber at fergusfalls.com and click on the Cone Zone. 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

Keith Urban. When the sun goes down, stars come. Tim McGraw. Way down, way down, way down. Kenny Chesney. It's a long way. Today's Best Country. 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
0: Heck yeah. All right. Woo!
2: Put on the show. Today, without Brian Riley, he is playing softball somewhere. Or got back really late from playing softball last night. I can't remember. I keep telling him to give up on these softball dreams. It's just not going to happen for him, but he's still pushing for it, still pushing for it. So we're just going to move on today. As you know, when one of us is missing, it's a more stripped-down version of the show. But I didn't want to. I feel like we've been taking a lot of time off lately, so I didn't want to take today off. Not that anybody even cares, but I just I always start to feel guilty when I'm gone for too long. So I thought I'd come in today and do a little show. Now, here's something fun that we do, I think anyway, in the mornings when Brian isn't here. When we can, what I have you do is we text in old country songs that we don't get to hear very often. 320-656-9453. And we just play it because Brian is not a fan of classic country. And that's there's nothing wrong with that. Nothing wrong with that at all. But it's always fun to hear songs that we haven't heard in a long time. It's funny. I was reading some of the texts that came in over the weekend. And Deb texted. So we did this party bus to Lakes Jam, which is a music festival in Brainerd. And we did a party bus out there, and on the way home, it was one of the loudest party buses I've ever been a part of in my life, because we had the Bluetooth hooked up, and people were just having a great time, and I thought, you know what, instead of people falling asleep on the way home, I was like, let's just have a dance party. And I apologize to anybody who was on that party bus who was looking to get some sleep. Because there was no sleep to be had on that bus. It was so much fun, though. So Corey texting in saying, I see you survived Lakes Jam. Yep, man, I survived it. It was this, and we'll get to this music here in a second, but this was one of the wildest weekends ever, because I had a wedding Thursday night, a wedding Friday night, and then Lakes Jam on Saturday. Yesterday, I was just absolutely spent. My wife wanted to go out shopping, and I was like, I just don't have it in me. Just there's no part of me right now that wants to get out there and go shopping after working about 60 hours in 3 days. There was nothing. The kid just didn't have it for him. All right, we got some good texts coming in right now. Okay, oh, that's a good one. Cumberland by Shenandoah from Chrissy texting that one in. Now, here's the thing. Here's the bad part about this. I have to look these up while I'm on the air with you, because the church on Cumberland Road. Oh, that's a good one. Let's start with that one today, Chrissy. Great text this morning. I love that one. So if you want to hear an older country song, like I said, because Brian Riley isn't here this morning, I'm not going to sit and bore you with just talking by myself. I'm going to just keep going. Let's see. Corey's saying you passed out in the camper when I came by. Now, Corey, hold on a second. I wasn't passed out in the camper. I had been up till 3 a.m. the morning before. Well, then the same morning of Lakes Jam, I did not get home from that wedding until 3 o'clock in the morning. And then I had to get up at 7 o'clock so I could be to Lakes Jam on time. So I was just cooked. The worst part about when I'm doing weddings and things like that, it's so far out of my normal schedule. Like Thursday night, I didn't get home till about 2 o'clock in the morning. Friday night, I got home at 3 o'clock in the morning. And then Saturday, once again, I didn't get home till 3 o'clock in the morning. So I was just absolutely cooked. I had barely had anything to even drink by that time, Corey. So just to let you know, but I did need a little nap. I climbed behind. We had like these t-shirt boxes sitting in the RV. Up on like the, I don't know what you call that bed that's like above the driver's seat. And I was like, hey guys, I said, I'm gonna crawl behind those boxes and just take a quick little nap. I think I ended up sleeping or passing out, as Corey says, for about 2 hours. I was out of it there for a little while. But sorry about that, Corey. Sorry I wasn't awake when you came by. That's my bad. All right, here, let's start out doing some old country this morning. We'll start with Chrissy's request. I love this one by Shenandoah. If there's an old country song that you would like to hear this morning, then text it in 320-656-9453. And let's do songs like this one. Ones that you don't hear very often anymore. Here you go, Chrissy.

always love when we do this, when we hear some old country music when Brian Riley is not around in the morning. Not that I like Brian not being here. I hate when he's not here, but I'm just saying hearing some of these songs is good. Julie texted this one in. She said, how about Juice Newton, Queen of Hearts? Holy cow. This reminds me so much of road trips with my dad and mom.

That's a good one right there. Now, I don't know if Juice Newton had any other songs. I'm not really familiar with the career of Juice Newton, but I do love Queen of Hearts. That's a good one. We got a lot of people texting in old country songs that they want to hear this morning, which is what we do when Brian Riley is out. We just play some of the older country that he's not too fond of, and that's what we're going to do right now. Somebody texted, who was this? Amy texted this one in. Here you go, Amy. This will be a good one. This is a good one to sing along with. This one we actually played on the party bus over the weekend. Got a great response.

0: I could literally sit here and do this all morning long, just playing old country songs like this. It's hard to be in a bad mood when you got all this good old country music playing. Thanks to everyone who texted in this morning. I think Brian's going to be here tomorrow, but if he's not, we'll do the same thing again. So I'm saying every time we get on these old country music kicks, it just like I don't want to do anything else now all morning long. But we'll do a couple little bit of history real quick here. It was on this day all the way back in 1975.
1: Well, pretty much it was just experiment in the days back when no company thought it was going to be a large market with a lot of dollars to gain. It was a lot of hobbyists talking about the upcoming home computer revolution.
0: Steve Wozniak, the co-founder of Apple Computers, tests his first prototype of the Apple One computer. Isn't that crazy? Think of how far we've come. What was that? So was that 50 years ago? Think of how far we've come in 50 years as far as technology goes. And where will we be 50 years from now? I don't even want to think about it. Thank God I'll be dead. All right. It was on this day back in 1984. I always just think this is cool because I didn't realize that the video for this song was filmed in St. Paul, Minnesota until like way down, maybe even like recently. And of course, it's where Courtney Cox got up on stage and danced with Bruce Springsteen. But anyway, the cool thing is they were trying to make a video for the song Dancing in the Dark. Bruce Springsteen wasn't happy with it, so he said, let's just set up some cameras at our show in St. Paul. And they just did it. And there you go. They had just an iconic video for Dancing in the Dark. And during the saxophone solo, that's when Courtney Cox got pulled up on stage and danced with him. And the rest is history. But I always thought that was so cool that such an iconic video was filmed in St. Paul, Minnesota. Used to be a great place. All right. And then also on this day, back in 2007, speaking of Apple.
2: What we want to do is make a leapfrog product that is way smarter than any mobile device has ever been. And super easy to use. This is what iPhone is. Okay? So, we're going to reinvent the phone.
0: The world became a worse place back in 2007 when Apple first introduced its iPhone. I remember the first time seeing someone use an iPhone. He was doing an inspection on the first house that I bought. And I remember he was trying to, like someone was calling him while he was doing the inspection or whatever. And he was trying to open it up. He's like, this stupid phone. I can't even get the screen to unlock half the time. And I thought, well, that technology isn't going to make it. Boy, was I wrong. But that's all I got. I don't really have any birthdays for you today. Really nothing of any sort of importance as far as birthdays go. So we'll play our most streamed clip from last week coming up. And it's good because we're going to talk with her at about 7:20 this morning and find out how it went. Because she was going in to quit over the weekend and told us all about it last Thursday. And we're going to play her. Oh, by the way, Wii Fest is coming up, if you don't know. We are giving away Wii Fest Fun Bus passes to ride our Fun Bus up to Wii Fest. Now, I realize if you live in a part of the listening audience where taking a Fun Bus doesn't make a whole lot of sense. These are still tickets to Wii Fest that we are giving away. And I believe this is for the Thursday night performance. I got to check because it was just kind of dropped on me at the last second. But about 8:20 this morning, we'll also be giving away Wii Fest tickets. We're doing it all week long. So love that. Super excited about that. But on the way next, our most streamed clip from the podcast, and we'll catch up with her, like I said, about 7:15 this morning and find out how it went. Walking into her job and quitting.
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6: Time to shut down on another day of trading. July corn down 2, September down 2.5, December down 1.5. July soybeans down 1.25, August down 0.5, November down 3/4. July soybean meal down 120.

0: 70, October down 375, November down 377.5. July lean hogs up 22.5, August down 2.5, October up 100, December up 117.5. This has been your Friday Closing Market Minute.
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10: At 20 after, Jim Gaffigan talks about summer. Summer's presented as a vacation. It's like a 3-month vacation.

0: for nobody but And who doesn't deserve a few months off after the rigors of kindergarten? I have 5 young children. During summer, they lounge around like they've just returned from fighting ISIS.
1: Third grade was a beast.
0: Summer vacation does kind of set up an adulthood of disappointment. That first job, you're like, I have to go to work in July? What is this, Russia? There's a strange pressure to travel during summer. Are you going somewhere this summer? Why do I have to go somewhere? Well, we lived here during the horrible weather. Now that it's nice, we should go somewhere else.
2: That was your laughter at 20 after. On the Kelly Jordan Show.

0: On Friday, we talked to Chris because she had huge plans over the weekend of marching in and quitting her job. Now, this is her original call from Thursday when we talked to her, and we'll catch back up with her about 7:20 this morning and find out how did it go quitting her job. But here's her call from Friday.
1: The Kelly Jordan Show.
0: I'm marching in. That's what we have this morning, and why should we talk to you on Monday? Since Brian Riley and I are both going to be out on Friday, we're doing it today.
2: Yep.
0: But luckily, Chris was able to join us this morning. It's when somebody has something big going on over the weekend, they tell us all about it, and then we talk to them on Monday and find out how it went. Chris, what's going on? Why should we talk to you on Monday?
3: Yeah. Hi, guys. I'm out of here. I'm quitting my job. I'm just going to, like, walk in say I quit. I just can't take it here anymore.
0: Okay, I'm guessing you're talking about quitting your job.
2: Yeah.
0: Is that what we're talking about? Are you doing this today?
3: Yeah, no, I'm going to walk in tomorrow and just do it.
0: Okay.
3: I'm tired of it.
2: That's my favorite thing.
3: I'm sorry?
2: I said that's my favorite thing that you just started off like, I'm quitting. Like, you are dead set on this. It's not even, you're not pondering it or anything. You're dead set on letting this thing go.
3: It's gotten to that point. Like, if you're laying in bed just staring at the ceiling and, you know, contemplating, what am I doing? Why am I waking up? Why am I going there? And that's, like, consuming me. I got to go.
0: So do you got a big storm out planned? Are you going to pull a Jerry Maguire on him?
2: Like, yeah, let him have it.
0: How are you walking out?
3: Well, the thing is, starting with, I can't stand the women that I work with. So
0: okay.
3: I'm pretty much going to tell them to their face, you know, what they can do with themselves. And, you know, and they can just...
2: Like,
3: They're just really catty, really, really catty women. They're just mean-spirited.
2: Ooh.
3: They're just, like, ugly inside and out. And I just can't take it. Absolutely no respect for me. And I put in for days off. I give, like, enough time. I give them, you know, like, 2 weeks' notice if I need a day off. Or I'm saying, like, you know, I need to help my mother out with something. I have an emergency. And I feel like everybody else gets a day off without any problems. But for me, it's always like, oh, we need to evaluate it. We need to look it over. And then, you know, then I get the rejection.
2: How long have you worked there?
3: I've been here for 3 years.
0: Okay. Oh, man, so you've been there a while.
2: 3 years. Now, yeah. So you plan to, all of these catty women, as you say, you're just going to go right mm-hmm. to their face and tell them the business.
3: Yes. Right to their face.
2: That's fantastic.
3: Let them know about themselves right to their face.
0: Are you giddy about this?
2: Yeah.
3: Not. I've really had it with this place. I've really, really had it.
0: I don't know if I've ever been that fed up at a job ever where I've,
2: no.
0: I don't think any time I've ever quit, it's only because I've gotten a better job or something
2: right.
0: like that. I've never been like to hell with this place.
2: Can I ask a personal question for you?
3: Go ahead.
2: Are you like, do you feel like you're a very, not opinionated, but you're a strong-willed person. Like, you're going to say what's on your mind 90% of the time.
3: Yeah, I'm a Sagittarius. That's how we are. We tell you all the time. We're straight up. No chaser. This is what it is. This is my opinion. And, you know.
0: I'm a Sagittarius, and I could not be. I'm a Sagittarius. I could not be further from that.
2: I'm an maybe you're not actually a Sagittarius, Kelly. You might be something else.
0: I'm an absolute doormat when it comes to saying what I want.
3: No, I'm like, you know, at least you know where I'm coming from. You know,
0: yep.
3: Some people think it's harsh, but.
0: Well, hey, we look forward to you getting some retribution here and being able to walk out of this job and tell everybody what you think.
2: I feel like there's going to be some fisticuffs happening at some point here.
0: you're definitely getting escorted out. That's for sure.
2: No doubt about it.
3: Well, that's common practice anyway. So.
0: Well, Chris, we'll talk to you this same time on Monday. And we'll find out how did it go storming into your job and walking out like a boss, okay?
3: Mm-hmm.
0: And we'll catch back up with her at 7:20 this morning and find out how all that went. All right, we got to look at your local news. That's coming up next. We also got the Golden Ring of Games and the Small Town Salute all on the way. Still coming up. We're just getting things rolling this morning here on the Kelly Jordan Show.

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1: We want to say good morning to everybody listening in Alexander, North Dakota, population 217. 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It shouldn't be too hard to find the owner in that 1.25 square miles, but that's why Alexander, North Dakota, you get today's Small Town Salute.
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1: All right, it's now time for the Golden Ring of Games. Here is today's question for you. They say that doing this can lower your level of stress by at least 20%. Now, I'll give you a clue on this one right out the gate because that's kind of a tough one right there to start. But your grandparents probably did this. That's not a very good hint. All right, we'll see if anybody can get it. 320-656-9453. Doing this can lower your levels of stress by 20%, and your grandparents probably did it. If that doesn't work, I got another clue for you coming up. But let's see if you can get this one. 320-656-9453. It's the Golden Ring of Games here on The Kelly Jordan Show.

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1: All right, we got some people texting in on the Golden Ring of Games this morning, but you got to call in 320-656-9453. The question was, the question this morning was, this can lower your levels of stress and anxiety by about 20%. What is it? Your grandparents used to do it. One of the guesses that came in was from James. He said drinking moonshine. No, that's not it. Lisa texted in, said walking barefoot outside. No, that's not it, but that's a good one. Oh, it feels so good to do that. I mow my lawn barefoot. I'm sure I probably shouldn't do that. I'm probably going to end up losing a toe at some point, but small price to pay. All right, here's another hint. Doing this, someone did actually text in the right answer, but you got to call in. 320-656-9453. Doing this can lower your levels of stress by about 20%. Your grandparents probably did it, and you can do it while sitting down. That's got to be a dead giveaway, right? 320-656-9453. It's the Golden Ring of Games on the Kelly Jordan Show.

0: This is the Golden Ring of Games, 320-656-9453. That is the phone number to get through. The question this morning was, they say that doing this can lower your levels of stress by 20%. Your anxiety, it can lower all of that. Your grandparents probably did it, and you can do it sitting down. What is it? Hello, who's this?
1: Katie.
0: Katie, what's been your favorite moment this summer so far?
1: Fishing.
0: Ooh, girl. You go out a lot?
1: I love to fish.
0: Do you live on a lake?
1: No, not anymore.
0: Ah, dang. Well, yeah. Awesome. Hey, do you have an answer for me?
1: Yeah, is it milk a cow?
0: No, it's not milk a cow. Is that stress relieving? Dude.
1: Not really, but you know, they sit down.
0: Okay. Hey, well, I appreciate the call. Thank you.
1: Yeah.
0: Fish on.
1: Yeah.
0: Bye. Good morning. Who's this?
2: It's James.
0: James, what color are your eyes?
2: Mine are green.
0: Okay. The most dominant color, I believe.
2: I think so, yeah.
0: All right. James, what is the answer?
2: I'm going to take a wild shot at this. I'm going to say meditating.
0: No, it's not meditating either.
2: No, it's not, huh?
0: All right, James. I appreciate the call, though, sir.
2: Yeah, have a good day.
0: You too. All right, well, we are out of time for the Golden Ring of Games this morning. So the question was, 20%, I'm sorry, they say that doing this can lower your levels of stress by 20%. Your grandparents probably did it. You can do it sitting down. Sitting in a rocking chair was the answer. Somebody did text in the correct answer on that one. It's funny, I always wanted a rocking chair for my, like, deck or my patio, whatever. I don't even know if, can you even buy a rocking chair anymore? They even make rocking, they must make rocking chairs. So you just don't see them a lot anymore around. I have to get one, though, if it's going to lower your levels of stress. All right, well, no winner this morning in the Golden Ring of Games. Sometimes it be like that, but we do have the morning survey on the way next where we asked you, is there a picture on your phone right now where if someone saw it, you could get in trouble? You left us some voicemails. We're going to play them back for you. That is coming up in about 4.5 minutes.
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6: The University of Minnesota has approved a $5.4 billion operating budget that includes a 3.8% tuition increase for most students. University officials say the plan addresses rising costs and flat state funding while maintaining key priorities. The budget also includes a 3% pay raise for faculty. About 230 positions will be eliminated through layoffs and attrition to help balance the budget. This is the week that many Minnesotans are expecting to enjoy fireworks for the 4th of July. Unfortunately, many of them will also spend time in the emergency room. Dr. Lisa Mattson is president of the Minnesota Medical Association.
7: About 32% of the injuries are occurring in people aged 25 to 44. From 15 to 24, it's about 24%. It occurs in all ages.
6: Mattson says to avoid serious injury, it's always best to leave the fireworks up to the professional shows in your community. 4KBRFradio.com. 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I'm Dave Bishop. 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
9: Today's best country, KJ Country 96.5 weather forecast for today. It's going to be mostly cloudy, 45% chance of scattered storms at a high of 95. Right now, that's going to be the warmest day of this week. Tonight, 30% chance of rain with a low of 64. Sunny tomorrow, 86. 88 by the time we hit midweek, and a 45% chance of rain. We'll bounce back up to 90 on Thursday. And that's your weather forecast on KJ Country 96.5.
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0: It's now time for the morning survey. We asked you, is there a picture on your phone right now that could get you in trouble?
1: I have a of one of my homies doing naked push-ups in the snow, and I have it on an old Polaroid camera picture.
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0: That was your morning survey on the Kelly Jordan Show.

All right, we got what's trending on the way next. Why does Kane Brown say it's hard to make friends with other country artists? And I had no idea this comedian owned a Nashville bar and got up on stage and performed with Riley Green in a surprise performance. Makes me like this dude even more. He was the host of one of my favorite sitcoms of all time. That's all coming up when we do what's trending here on The Kelly Jordan Show.

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5: King of Queens is probably one of my favorite sitcoms of all time, and I've always just loved Kevin James. Well, I didn't know that he had a bar in Nashville, and he actually got up on stage and performed like a surprise duet with Riley Green. This is so cool. Now, the funny thing is, in the video clip, Kevin James is actually reading the lyrics to the song off of his phone. So, not sure if he's a huge Riley Green fan, but it's just cool that he was there. The bar is called Loser's Bar and Grill, and this happened last Saturday night. It's funny, too, because from the video, this looks like a total small-town dive bar. Like, the lighting is kind of crappy. There's, like, wires hanging everywhere. I'm like, that looks like kind of probably a cool place to go sit down and have a drink. And why does Kane Brown say that making friends with other musicians is tough?
6: First of all, I think it's awesome that my job's got me where I can hang out with Pat and just be friends with him. And Pat's a cool dude, and he's normal. And that's another thing that I also love, because a lot of people have egos. I shut down around that. I relate more to athletes because I wanted to be an athlete, and I like the competitive aspect of that, like going to golf with Pat. See, I feel like I have more athlete friends and I do musician friends. I feel alone in the music world.
5: He's talking about because he's friends with Patrick Mahomes there. That's what he's talking about right there. And he says that he's not much of a loner. He says that Morgan Wallen, he'd be friends with him. They text once in a while. He's friends with Shaboozy, Chris Young, Jason Aldean. But he says outside of that, it's just really hard to make friends in country music. All right, on the way next, when we talked to Chris last Thursday, she was going to go in and quit over the weekend. On Friday, she was super excited about it, but she was going to give him a piece of her mind. Well, how did it go? We're going to get her on the phone coming up.

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2: Today's Best Country, KJ Country 96.5 weather forecast for today. It's going to be mostly cloudy, 45% chance of scattered storms and a high of 95. Right now, that's going to be the warmest day of this week. Tonight, 30% chance of rain with a low of 64. Sunny tomorrow, 86. 88 by the time we hit midweek, and a 45% chance of rain. We'll bounce back up to 90 on Thursday. And that's your weather forecast on KJ Country 96.5.
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0: Summer, we're not even close to being done yet. It's Wild Country 99, the Kelly Jordan Show, brought to you by C&D Granite. In today's Laughter at 20 After, Jim Gaffigan talks about summer.
4: Summer's presented as a vacation. It's like a three-month vacation for nobody but And who doesn't deserve a few months off after the rigors of kindergarten? I have five young children. During summer, they lounge around like they've just returned from fighting ISIS.
5: Third grade was a beast.
4: Summer vacation does kind of set up an adulthood of disappointment. That first job, you're like, I have to go to work in July? What is this, Russia? There's a strange pressure to travel during summer. Are you going somewhere this summer? Why do I have to go somewhere? Well, we lived here during the horrible weather. Now that it's nice, we should go somewhere else.
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1: Well, does she have sweet freedom? That's what's up today, and why should we talk to you on Monday? When we talked to Chris on Friday, she told us that she was going to walk into her job and quit, and she was going to give everybody a piece of her mind about how it's been.

0: Did she do it? We're about to find out. We got Chris on the phone with us right now. Chris, did you march in or what?
1: Yeah, I got marched out, actually. I guess I was exuding that energy, and I got called into the office, and they told me that, you know, that today was my last day.
0: Wait, when did they do that?
1: The same day that you and I spoke.
0: On Thursday? So you had a big plan for Friday, and then on Thursday they just let you go. Sorry, I shouldn't be laughing, but you were going to quit anyway.
1: Right, and no, and look, this works in my favor. Let's keep it real. I've been here for 3 years. I qualify for unemployment. I'm good.
0: Oh,
1: I'm
0: better. Did you get a severance or anything? Or?
1: Yeah. Well, no, after 3 years, no. But okay. I get unemployment. That's good. So, you know, and I get my, whatever was left of my vacation days, you know, the ones that they weren't approving.
0: Yeah.
1: For my days off. Yeah, well, at least I'll get a payout on those. So it worked in my favor.
0: Yeah, that is actually way better, isn't it? Now, they didn't, like, hear you on the radio and then let you go, did they?
1: I don't know about that. I don't think so.
0: Okay.
1: But who knows, right?
0: Do you have another job lined up?
1: No, not right now, but okay. I'm good. I'll be all right, especially with the unemployment for a few months.
0: Yeah. Yeah, I've been let go many times from radio stations, and that unemployment is a lifesaver, man. So do you have any idea what you want to do next as far as, you know, job, career, anything like that?
1: I can always buy a mic and become a podcaster like everybody else, right?
0: Yeah. Yeah. Now you got some breathing room. You got some time to figure out what you want to do next. Are you going to change careers, or you were just going to change jobs?
1: No, just change jobs. I'm all right doing what I do.
0: Okay. Well, hey, there ain't nothing wrong with this.
1: Yeah, I just needed a better atmosphere.
0: But
1: and
0: you
1: that's,
0: didn't...
1: That's what I'm going to do. I'm going to manifest every last detail, manifest, you know, what the coworkers are like, how we get along, and, you know, the pay and the kind of environment that I want to work in, and bring that kind of energy to me.
0: Well, good. Now I feel bad for making you wake up early this morning and jump on the phone. You could have slept in.
1: No, it's all right, guys. I got things to do.
0: All
1: right. I appreciate it.
0: Well, I was looking forward to a good story of you marching out, but now all we got is an inspirational story about unemployment insurance.
1: Yes, unemployment insurance and turning my life around.
0: All right. Well, enjoy some time off, and good luck in your job search.
1: Thank you. I appreciate it.
0: What is the most expensive wedding you've ever been to? Because sometimes, you know, I DJ a lot of weddings, and sometimes I go to these weddings and I'm like, wow, they must have dropped an absolute bundle. And is it worth it? Now, the reason why I bring this up is because I don't know if you've seen the price tag for Taylor Swift and Travis Kelce's wedding. We're not going to talk a lot about the wedding itself, but the amount of money that they're dropping just on the venue alone is insane. So have you ever been to a ridiculously expensive wedding? And was it worth what they spent the money on? That's what I want to know. I want to hear what you got. 320-656-9453. That's the phone number to chime in. We're going to do that next.

0: It's no secret that when you're throwing a wedding, the cost can start to skyrocket in no time at all. And sometimes the things that people spend money on are a complete waste of money. I've seen it 10 million times where I'm like, why did you drop a bundle on that? But I was looking at the figures for the Taylor Swift wedding, and this is insane. So they got to rent out Madison Square Garden, right? Now, to rent that out for one day is $1 million. They're renting it out for 3 days so they can get everything set up. So right away, Taylor Swift, Travis Kelce, $3 million on the venue alone. Security is going to cost them anywhere between $2 and $4 million. The catering and free booze for everybody is going to be around $3 million. What the hell? What are they serving? I always say this. I have had 1,000 wedding dinners, and maybe only 30 of them have been somewhat pretty good. Like, it's the money. It's like, it's always hard for the kitchen to like time it just perfectly and everything. It's nobody's fault that the food isn't always great, but man, $3 million on catering. The lighting, staging, and sound is going to be around $3 million. Flowers for the Taylor Swift, Travis Kelce wedding, $1 to $2 million. For that one. Entertainment is $3 million. Oh boy, I'd love to know what they have for entertainment. This is kind of surprising to me. The photography and videography, they're saying that would come in around probably $750,000. Which is, I mean, now once you're talking $2, $3, $4, $5 million, $750,000 seems like, you know, pretty reasonable. Transportation for all the guests, that's going to be around $1 million. The wedding attire and multiple custom outfits, that's $1 million. And guest accommodations and hospitality, they're guessing about $2 million. So when it's all said and done, this wedding is going to cost Travis Kelce, Taylor Swift, anywhere between $17 to $20 million for this wedding. Now, of course, they have the money. So, you know, what's the big deal? Them spending $20 million is like us probably spending $5,000. You know, it's probably in that same kind of thing. Now, Kenzie's texting in. She said, I wasn't at the wedding, but someone I know paid $6,000 just for the venue and then paid $60 a plate. The bride's parents paid for it all. Yeah, I have one daughter, and I always think, now, when me and my wife got married, her parents didn't pay for anything. They just didn't have the money. I'm not bitter about it or anything. I had to pay for everything. But when my daughter gets married, I want to be able to buy that for her and, you know, give her the wedding that she wants. Even though my daughter is very, very simple, I can't imagine her wanting some extravagant wedding. She's very, she's not a hippie. I don't know what I would call her. But let's see, another person texting in about this. So we're asking, what is the most expensive wedding you've ever been to? This is insane. I can't even imagine how much this must have cost. They had custom glassware for every guest with their initials engraved in. That had to cost 10 grand just to do that. That is insane. Let's see, another person texting in. I was at a wedding one time where the couple took off in a helicopter. I can't imagine how much that cost. Yeah, I've never even looked into renting a helicopter. I'd imagine it ain't cheap though. And man, that must have been one hell of a wedding venue if they just plopped a helicopter down in the outside. Someone saying, I was at a wedding when the bride's dress alone was $15,000. Woo, jeez. You know what's always funny, too, about the bride's dress is a lot of times by the end of the night, it's been stepped on so much and drug across the ground. Like, it's just, I mean, obviously, you can take it in and have it dry clean, but it's always just, I always feel bad for the bride's dress. As a matter of fact, the wedding I was doing on Thursday, the poor bride, everyone kept stepping all over her dress because it had kind of a big poofy bottom, and like everybody kept stepping on her dress. Let's see. This person said, I was at a wedding one time. Oh, this is crazy. I didn't know these guys did weddings. I was at a wedding one time, and the entertainment they hired was Hairball. If you guys don't know Hairball, they're this awesome tribute band. In my opinion, one of the best cover bands of all time. Like, Hairball is so good. Man, that must have cost a fortune to get them at a wedding. Holy cow. That had to be $15,000 just for them. Let's see. I was at a wedding one time where they did a drone light show. Now, I don't know what those are. That is cool, though. That had to be pretty neat. Now, the thing is, though, are any of these things worth all that extra money? That's what I never know. Let's see. This person said they had a caviar and lobster bar. Man, where are you guys going to weddings at? I've never seen anything like this. Jenna saying, it's insane to listen to. Our venue was about $200, and it was about $950 for the meal. And it may not have been the prettiest venue, but it was the most fun wedding. Yeah, I'll tell you that, Jenna. And I'll stop talking about doing weddings, but a lot of times it's the VFW wedding that's the most fun. And I think it's because there's not so much stress. Imagine that, like the brides, when they're dropping $10,000, $11,000, $15,000 on just the venue, just the stress that you would have because you want it to go just perfectly because you're dropping a ridiculous amount of money. Keisha texting in, my sister's wedding was 5 years ago. There were $20,000 for her ring. Oh, her ring alone was about $23,000. Good Lord. That is bonkers. Let's see. Someone's saying, if it's not too much trouble, could you do a podcast today? It's not too much trouble. I just never feel when I'm in here alone that it's worth it. Hold on a second. Don't hang up. We got people calling in. So that's what I want to know. What is the most expensive wedding that you've been to? Jenna's saying hers was $950 a plate. A lot of times, the biggest thing I feel like couples waste money on is the food. And it's not anybody's fault. It's just that it's so hard to prepare that many meals, to have them come out precisely on time, and for it to always be, you know, really good. But we'll see. All right, so we got a lot of texts pouring in. We got a few people sitting on hold. The most expensive wedding you've ever been to, and was it worth it?
1: Wake up. Thanks for spending your mornings with us.
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3: 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So both Cody Clemens and Ryan Kreidler hit home runs as the Twins slipped past the Rockies 3-2 on Sunday afternoon at Target Field. Clemens' 13th of the year tied the game at 1-1 in the second inning. Kreidler's 5th of the season put the Twins up 3-2 in the 7th and proved to be the winning run. Connor Prelip got the start and gave up 2 runs on 6 hits while striking out 10 over 6 innings of work. Andrew Morris got his 4th win while Gomez locked down his 8th save. The Twins took 2 of 3 in the season as they get their 40th win of the season. They're in Houston starting tonight with a 7-10 first pitch. And the Lynx flew in with a win and never looked back as they both coasted to an 85-77 victory. They're in New York on Friday with a 6:30 p.m. tip-off against Liberty at Barclays Center. 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
12: It's how I brighten my mornings.

0: All right, so we were talking about how Travis Kelce, Taylor Swift, their wedding is going to cost anywhere around somewhere near $20 million. So we were talking about what is the most expensive wedding you've ever been to. What's up?
1: Hey, Kelly, I went to a wedding that had private fireworks. And I'm not talking like we just went to a roadside stand and bought whatever. I'm talking this would rival what St. Cloud was about to put on Friday. Saturday.
0: Now, what do you think that cost them? I could probably Google it. Like, what does a fireworks show cost?
1: I know exactly what it cost them. $10,000.
0: Oh, my God! For just a fireworks show?
1: Yep.
0: Man, I would love to know what they spent on the other stuff.
1: The whole wedding rang in at almost $20,000.
0: Dang. Now, was it worth it, though?
1: Well, let's see here. Their marriage lasts less than 5 years.
0: Oh, really?
1: Bride came home one day from work, and the groom had his packed and said, "We're done. No discussion, no nothing."
0: Whoa.
1: Yeah, it was less than 5 years.
0: Well, that's what they always say. Some people just want the wedding. They don't want the marriage. Wow, that is insane. Thank you so much for the call this morning.
1: Yep.
0: 320-656-9453. The most expensive wedding you've ever been to. Michael texting in, one of the last weddings I went to literally had hot dogs. I don't know what these expensive weddings would feel like. But you know what, Mike? I bet that was perfect. There's so much money that's wasted on weddings. Let's see. Marlene texting in, the happy hour appetizers alone were like 7 different kinds of jumbo shrimp, and then it was a sit-down 7-course meal. Oh, that just sounds like so much work for a wedding. Hold on, we got more people calling in. Hold on a second, don't hang up. Let's see, we got someone else sitting on hold here. The most expensive wedding you've ever been to. What happened?
2: Oh my gosh, last summer we went to this wedding, and I was just in awe. I don't even think I talked to many people because I was just staring at all of the things that were going on. So there were... first, there were 18 people in the wedding party.
0: Like, it was 18, so 36 in total?
2: Yeah.
0: Holy crap.
2: Insane. It wrapped around the side. There were, like, tiered steps that everybody could stand on. It was wild.
0: Oh, my God.
2: They had ice sculptures. The flowers were these, like, exotic. I mean, definitely flew them in from overseas. These just arrangements everywhere. That must have been tens of thousands of dollars. Let's see, they had an orchestra playing the entire time. So it wasn't even that fun because the orchestra just kept, like, it was just an orchestra the whole time.
0: Like you didn't get to dance or anything?
2: No, there's no DJ. It was was set up to be like a photo op in a way.
0: Yeah.
2: So they had these giant seafood towers. There was a pond in the middle, and they had synchronized swimmers that were dressed in the colors of the wedding.
0: What in the world? I would hate this wedding.
2: This was wild. There were, have you seen probably on Instagram or something, these painters that set up easels and kind of paint scenes from the wedding? They had 5 of those.
0: Whoa. Now I've been to a lot of weddings recently. That kind of seems to be the new thing is having someone paint live. But usually I see one.
2: Oh yeah. No, there were 5.
0: Oh my gosh. This is like making me upset, and I don't know why. It has nothing to do with me.
2: It was insane. It was just, feel like I was just watching this unfold. It was like watching a modern Downton Abbey scene.
0: Now, who was this that was getting married?
2: This is a coworker of mine that married into money.
0: Clearly. And unless you make a ton of money at your job.
2: Right. It was... You know, I mean, they both did fine, but you could tell the majority of the people at this wedding just thought this was normal.
0: Wow. See, but that doesn't even sound, that doesn't sound fun at all. Like, it just sounds like, hey, look how much money we have.
2: It was, it was a spectacle. And they had in these insane, I guess I've kind of seen them before, but these were even more over the top. These porta potties that were luxury, like trailers. So you go in, there were bathroom attendants, even though the venue had a bathroom. They brought in these luxury trailers that were like you walk inside and you feel like you're in a luxury hotel.
0: I am just,
2: so it was wild.
0: Like all of that. But here's the thing. Like I've been to weddings, super nice weddings that I've DJed. And then I've DJed weddings that were clearly on a budget. And I feel like the budget weddings are 1,000 times more fun.
2: I think so too. It's also because everybody's pitching in to help, and it's about the actual marriage,
0: And usually it's a super nice couple because, you know, they're not there for the spectacle of it. They're just there because they want to get married and they want to celebrate with their friends. I'll take an American Legion wedding over a W Hotel wedding any day.
2: Oh, totally. I'm with you.
0: Wow. If for some reason you got me fired up with this call, I don't know why.
2: Well, sorry to start your day that way, but
0: it's all good. It's all good. Do you still talk to this lady at work, and are they still married?
2: Oh, yeah. Yeah. I mean, it's only been a year, but we'll see.
0: Okay. Well, hey, thank you so much for the call.
2: Thank you.
0: Couple other texts rolling in right here. No, I'm not saying there's anything wrong with expensive weddings. It's not like I'm just coming down on expensive weddings, but no, it's just it's mind-boggling to me that people have this much extra money. Brian from Grand Forks texting in, my cousin's wedding was in a private ballroom at top of Trump Tower in Chicago. My cousin's mom let it slip that it was about $350 a plate. There were 400 people there. I'm not allowed to do math on the show, but that sounds bonkers. Holy cow. James saying, Kelly, just remember you have a daughter and a wedding to pay for in a few years. Yeah, hopefully it'll be a while. And then, you know, maybe I'll DJ to save some money that way. D texting in, our daughter was $30,000 wedding with an open bar at a resort in Nisswa. That's the norm then. I think I'm very spoiled because I've seen so many weddings. Even my son's wife and theirs, literally West Palm Beach. I'm having a hard time reading. I forgot my glasses today, D. I apologize. But, all right. Hey, there's a lot of people out there with a lot of money, man. You know what I think my favorite weddings are, though, and I don't know why, is winery weddings. I don't know why that is. They just always seem to be some of the funnest wedding, probably because everybody's so tipsy on wine. I guess I just answered my own question. All right, but here we go. Oh, wait, I forgot that we have to do this morning. I'm a little bit thrown off with Brian Riley not being here, but
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0: Here we go. I got four words for you. You tell me, how are all of these words connected? Zune, clip, Zen, and Rio. Zune, clip, Zen, and Rio. If you know how all those words are connected, go ahead, text in a guess to 320-656-9453. 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
5: The University of Minnesota has approved a $5.4 billion operating budget that includes a 3.8% tuition increase for most students. University officials say the plan addresses rising costs and flat state funding while maintaining key priorities. The budget also includes a 3% pay raise for faculty. About 230 positions will be eliminated through layoffs and attrition to help balance the budget. This is the week that many Minnesotans are expecting to enjoy fireworks for the 4th of July. Unfortunately, many of them will also spend time in the emergency room. Dr. Lisa Mattson is president of the Minnesota Medical Association.
6: About 32% of the injuries are occurring in people aged 25 to 44. From 15 to 24, it's about 24%. It occurs in all ages.
5: Mattson says to avoid serious injury, it's always best to leave the fireworks up to the professional shows in your community. 4KBRFradio.com. 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I'm Dave Bishop. 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
9: 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Your KJ Country 96.5 weather forecast, a high of 87 with a possible thunderstorm, windy and warm with sunshine and a few clouds. Tonight, partly cloudy and humid with a low of 62. And for Tuesday, 87 is a high, mostly sunny and breezy. That's your KJ Country weather forecast.
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0: All right, so before the break, I gave you four words and asked you how they were all connected. I said Zune, Clip, Zen, and Rio. How are they all connected? Let's see. Joan guessed fishing rods. No, that's not right. Carrie said, internet meetings? No, that's not right either. Those are all MP3 players that don't exist anymore. I don't remember any of those. I think the Zune is the only one that I remember out of those. I don't remember the Clip, the Zen, or the Rio, but they all are defunct now. So if you didn't know how they're all connected, don't worry. Now you know how it's all connected.
3: Rise and shine.
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Luke Combs, Be By You on The Kelly Jordan Show. We got what's trending on the way next. There's been a lot of attention to the relationship between Millie Bobby Brown and David Harbour, but it's probably not as bad as people think because of what they're doing together. And then the biggest moments from Alan Jackson's final show. We got that coming up next, too. And we do what's trending on The Kelly Jordan Show.

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0: Now, a lot of times these artists do these final concerts, because I swear to God, I went to one of George Strait's final concerts, and I thought, well, this is amazing. I get to see his final concert. And then he's been performing, like, in the 15 years since then. But it's all good. But anyway, so some of the big moments that happened, Eric Church joined him on stage, and they performed Someday together. George Strait also joined him on stage.
5: Oh, hey. He wouldn't have a chance.

That's a great song, Murder on Music Row. So George Strait performed with him on that one. Also, a lot of people doing like kind of video greetings, you know, just talking about it. Taylor Swift, though, did not get a very good response. You can hear people boo. I don't know. For some reason, that makes me feel bad. But anyway, so she did a little video greeting to him. Ella Langley also did. And then one of the most emotional moments of the night is when he did what I think is maybe, in my humble opinion, one of the best songs of all time. You can see people in the audience. This is even choking me up for some reason. I just adore this song. So he said after he performed that song, he's like, we're not going to end the night on that one. He said, because I'm not dead, I'm just not going to be touring anymore. And so, but he's had some health issues and things, and so he's just kind of said, yeah, enough is enough. It's time to hang it up. So the song that he did for the very last song of the night. He did Where I Come From. It's his very last song of the night. And there was a big fireworks show and everything else. And so that's it, man. I mean, Alan Jackson is done performing, which, I mean, my God, what a career. I mean, just spanning, what, 4 decades? But no, yeah, like, just incredible. And that's it. He's done. It was a 4-hour-long concert, too. I don't know. I always say, like, it'd be cool to see all those country legends there. Like, you know, Eric Church was there and George Strait and whoever else was there, but I'd be like, man, 4 hours long, that's a super long concert. All right, hey, I've been promising it, and I now shall deliver. We have tickets for our Thursday Fun Bus to WeFest. Now, if you live in an area where it doesn't make a whole lot of sense for you to take one of our fun buses, you can still just get the tickets to go to WeFest for the Thursday show, which is Thomas Rhett. So, to give you these tickets, we are going to play Too Much Thomas. 320-656-9453. Essentially, all you have to do is name the famous Thomas. I'm going to give you some details, and you tell me who it is. 320-656-9453. That is the phone number to play Too Much Thomas to go to WeFest on Thursday to see Thomas Rhett. Either aboard one of our fun buses, or you can even take yourself out there. But we're going to play that right now. 320-656-9453.

0: All right, it's time to get our contestant to play Too Much Thomas. Now, if this contestant doesn't win, you could still be winning our Thursday passes for the WeFest Fun Bus. But let's see who's going to play. Who's this?
1: This is Lynn.
0: Lynn?
1: Yes.
0: All right, Lynn, are you ready to play Too Much Thomas to get on our Thursday bus out to WeFest to see Thomas Rhett?
1: Yeah.
0: All right, we're going to play next, okay?
1: Okay, sounds good.
0: Now, if Lynn doesn't win, you can still win by being the 99th texter to 320-656-9453. Just text WE in. If Lynn doesn't win, but we'll find out coming up next. Jenny grew up.

0: we got Liz sitting on hold, ready to play Too Much Thomas. Now, this is to go to WeFest on Thursday to see Thomas Rhett. Now, you can either ride aboard our fun bus, but if that doesn't make a whole lot of sense for you, you can still go to WeFest on Thursday to see Thomas Rhett. But now, if Lynn doesn't win this, you could still win by being the 99th texter. Just texting in WE, W-E, to 320-6569453. Got too many numbers bouncing around in my head. But let's see if Lynn wins. Lynn, are you there?
1: Yes.
0: All right. It is time to play Too Much Thomas. I'm going to give you the details about somebody. Their name is Thomas or Tom. And you just, well, Thomas, really. I guess Tom is short for Thomas. Anyway, let's not get bogged down in the logistics. You have to tell me what Thomas it is, okay?
1: Okay.
0: Does that make sense?
1: Yeah.
0: All right. Here's the first one.
1: Okay.
0: The third, you got to get 3 out of 4, okay?
1: Okay.
0: The third president of the United States and principal author of the Declaration of Independence.
1: Thomas Jefferson.
0: That is absolutely correct. You are off to a hot start.
1: Right.
0: Here's the next one. A prolific American inventor who developed the phonograph, the motion picture camera, and the light bulb. Name that Thomas.
1: Thomas Edison.
0: That is absolutely correct. Very good.
1: Okay.
0: An Academy Award-nominated Hollywood superstar and the producer behind the Mission Impossible franchise.
1: Tom Cruise.
0: That is absolutely correct. Do you know that his name is Thomas Cruise Mapother the Fourth?
1: I did not know that.
0: Or Mapother or Mapother? I didn't know. I always thought his name was just Tom Cruise. I didn't know his name was Thomas Cruise Mapother the Fourth. Anyway, all right. Well, you got it. You won the tickets. Let's see if you would have got this. The last one I had for you was kind of a trick question. A Hall of Fame basketball player who led the Bad Boy Detroit Pistons to back-to-back NBA championships in the 1980s.
1: Yeah, I wouldn't have got that.
0: Well, that one would have been Isaiah Thomas.
1: Okay.
0: So it was even the last name. That one was unfair. His name is Isaiah Lord Thomas III. That's an awesome name. Well, Lynn, nicely done. You won in Too Much Thomas this morning. You will be on our WeFest Fun Bus on Thursday to go check out Thomas Rhett.
1: Sweet.
0: And, of course, we will have more tickets tomorrow. All week long, we'll be giving away tickets to go to WeFest at this time. So go ahead and set your watches accordingly for them. All right, we got Happy Hour on the way next. This police officer did something so amazing for a bunch of kids. They got to experience something for the first time ever. And it's Happy Hour, so you know it's going to be a good story. Brought to you by the great people over there at Audio Video Extremes. It's on the way next.
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0: save. The Twins took 2 of 3 in the season as they get their 40th win of the season. They're in Houston starting tonight with a 7-10 first pitch. And the Lynx flew in with a win and never looked back as they both coasted to an 85-77 victory. They're in New York on Friday with a 6:30 p.m. tip-off against Liberty at Barclays Center. 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
1: Hey, Max, you look absolutely dashing in that purple tie. 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
2: You bet, Daisy. I'm ready as I'll ever be. 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
4: Today's Best Country, KJ Country 96.5, weather forecast for today. It's going to be mostly cloudy, 45% chance of scattered storms, and a high of 95. Right now, that's going to be the warmest day of this week. Tonight, 30% chance of rain with a low of 64. Sunny tomorrow, 86. 88 by the time we hit midweek, and a 45% chance of rain. We'll bounce back up to 90 on Thursday. And that's your weather forecast on KJ Country 96.5.
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1: We're not even close to being done yet. It's Wild Country 99, the Kelly Jordan Show, brought to you by C&D Grant. In today's Laughter at 20 After, Jim Gaffigan talks about summer.
2: Summer's presented as a vacation. It's like a three-month vacation for nobody but And who doesn't deserve a few months off after the rigors of kindergarten? I have 5 young children. During summer, they lounge around like they've just returned from fighting ISIS.
3: Third grade was a beast.
2: Summer vacation does kind of set up an adulthood of disappointment. That first job, you're like, I have to go to work in July? What is this, Russia? There's a strange pressure to travel during summer. Are you going somewhere this summer? Why do I have to go somewhere? Well, we lived here during the horrible weather. Now that it's nice, we should go somewhere else.
0: That was your Laughter at 20 After. On the Kelly Jordan Show.

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2: It makes me happy.
0: This is an amazing story. So, you know how a lot of schools have police officers in them nowadays, and one police officer saw that something in the school he works at was going to be canceled at the end of the year, and he thought, you know what, I'm not going to do this. His name is Sean Ravai, and he's a school resource officer, and he found out that a school trip that was planned to a movie theater to go see Toy Story 5 had to be canceled because a lot of the kids couldn't afford to go on the trip. Well, Sean said, man, I can't let these kids end their seventh grade year like this. I got to do something about it. So what did he do? He rented out a movie theater for 144 seventh graders. Now, if you've been to a movie lately, you know that it's not cheap to go see a movie anymore. The tickets are expensive. The popcorn is expensive. The soda is expensive. Everything is expensive. And he paid for it all. Popcorn, candy, drinks. And he paid for all the kids to get into the movie to go see Toy Story 5. For a lot of these students, this is the first movie they had ever been to in a theater in their entire life. Now, the theater stepped up too because they said, all right, if this one guy is coming out of pocket to pay for the whole thing, we'll cut him a deal. The deal was $2,000. Now, that's a lot of money, man, to come up with for some kids that aren't even your own children. But he said he just wanted their seventh grade year to end on a bang. And when he heard the trip was canceled, he knew he had to do something. And now some of these kids got to go see their very first movie in a theater for the very first time, thanks to their school resource officer, Sean Ravai. That's an amazing story right there, man. The thought that he would even do that without knowing that the movie theater was going to give him a break on the price. He was like, let me just come out of pocket and do it for these kids. Oh, man, I love that story right there. Those are the good things that happen in this world, and that is why we do Happy Hour, because Audio Video Extreme says, hey, you guys got to shine a light on the good stories that are going on out there in the world, and this is one of them. All right, we got to look at your local news. That is coming up soon. And then we also have your small town salute on the way next. Still a lot to get to this morning as we are Brian Riley-less on the show, but hopefully he'll be back tomorrow because I'm starting to fall apart here towards the end. It's Kane Brown now on the Kelly Jordan Show.

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2: 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It shouldn't be too hard to find the owner in that 1.25 square miles, but that's why Alexander, North Dakota, you get today's Small Town Salute.
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10: This is your I-94 ramp cone zone update. The 210 I-94 ramp is closed. The interchange ramps will be closed to all travelers during construction, and traffic to and from Highway 210 in Fergus Falls will be detoured to the County Road 1/Tower Road. Highway 210 will remain open for travelers during construction. Traffic will shift to one side of the bridge and will be reduced to one lane in each direction. For construction updates, visit the Fergus Falls Chamber at fergusfalls.com and click on the Cone Zone. 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
0: Good morning. I'm Jamie Dickerman with a market update on the Red River Farm Network. After exchanging fire in the Strait of Hormuz over the weekend, the U.S. and Iran have agreed to stand down ahead of the next peace talks tomorrow. That, along with the expected moderation of the extreme heat dome after the holiday weekend, pressuring corn and soybeans, while extreme temperatures covering much of the central and eastern U.S. and the EU just as we enter corn pollination. The former pattern now expected to moderate a bit following the weekend. That and little threat so far to the U.S. corn crop pressuring the values. The market also bracing for the important and potentially volatile week ahead, as tomorrow not only the USDA quarterly grain stocks report, but also the final planted acreage report and month and quarter end. Soybean futures sharply lower to start the day. Soy products mixed. Pressure coming from not only the idea the U.S. and Iran plan to cease hostilities, but by the expected short-term impact of the heat zone covering much of the central and eastern U.S. this week. Wheat futures mixed to start. Paris milling wheat futures stronger following last week's gap lower and two-day decline. Numbers right now, we're looking at Minneapolis wheat. July is up 5 3/4, 581 1/4. September Chicago is down a quarter, now at 589 1/2. Kansas City, July, up 7 1/4, 617 3/4. July corn down 8 1/4, 404 3/4. Dece corn down 8 1/4, 433 1/4. July soybeans were down 8 at 1118 1/2. And the November is right now down 9, 1147 1/2. 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
2: You've maybe heard of the 5-second rule, but have you ever heard of the 4-second rule before? That's what I have coming up next, and maybe it's just me when I bring something to the show that it's possible only I find interesting. That is on the way, coming up next on The Kelly Jordan Show.

0: Have you ever heard of the 4-second rule?
1: Sometimes Kelly finds things interesting that no one else does. We mean absolutely no one. It's time for Maybe It's Just Me.
0: You know when you drop something on the floor and you pick it up in a couple of seconds and it's the 5-second rule, they say that that's cleaner, which I think Mythbusters found out that that wasn't even true, right? But have you ever heard of the 4-second rule? Well, the 4-second rule has absolutely nothing to do with food. It has to do with the internet, because we have now reached a point where we will allow a website 4 seconds to load before we give up on it and go somewhere else. So a lot of places are having to deal with this by where they try and like pop up a headline really quick. So if the whole website doesn't load in 4 seconds, at least you're getting a pretty good headline to hold you there for a couple of seconds. Also, sometimes they'll do a contest, like win free something for a year, and that will pop up before the whole website loads, because it's hard for them to get a website to load in less than 4 seconds. Now, if you're old school like me, you remember the original internet, and man, you would wait probably a minute for a website to load. I mean, you just knew it was going to take forever. Remember how like it would slowly just start to fill up the screen from the top down? But it's because our attention spans have become so fragmented now that they have 4 seconds to grab your attention. It's a lot of the same thing in radio. Like, if you listen to old radio, people would be like, they would give the name of the station, their name, you know, we play the hottest music, whatever, and then they would start talking. But like, if you listen to this show, I always just start with what we're talking about, because I know I have a split second to grab your attention before you go somewhere else. So I'll always be like, you know, Kelly cheated on her husband and now she's sitting on hold and wants us to know, is she wrong or whatever. That way you know exactly what we're talking about so you don't go away. It's crazy how our attention spans are just absolutely nothing anymore. I mean, we don't pay attention to anything anymore. Thank you, iPhone. We appreciate you for that. Now, maybe you didn't find this interesting. I found it interesting that we only allow 4 seconds now. That is just, I mean, 1, 2, 3, 4, and we're gone. Incredible, man. Does it get low? I mean, do we go to 1 second at some point? We're going to give a website 1 second to load at some point, or we're out of there? Incredible, man. Our brains were not meant to experience this, that's for sure. Now, maybe you didn't find this one interesting. I really did, because I had no idea that it was that short of amount of time. But I'll have another one for you tomorrow, and Brian Riley will be back with me tomorrow, so he'll be able to push back on some of these things. And if you didn't find it interesting, fine. I did, and sometimes, maybe.
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2: The University of Minnesota has approved a $5.4 billion operating budget that includes a 3.8% tuition increase for most students. University officials say the plan addresses rising costs and flat state funding while maintaining key priorities. The budget also includes a 3% pay raise for faculty. About 230 positions will be eliminated through layoffs and attrition to help balance the budget. This is the week that many Minnesotans are expecting to enjoy fireworks for the 4th of July. Unfortunately, many of them will also spend time in the emergency room. Dr. Lisa Mattson is president of the Minnesota Medical Association.
3: About 32% of the injuries are occurring in people aged 25 to 44. From 15 to 24, it's about 24%. It occurs in all ages.
2: Mattson says to avoid serious injury, it's always best to leave the fireworks up to the professional shows in your community. 4KBRFradio.com News. I'm Dave Bishop. 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
7: Today's Best Country, KJ Country 96.5 weather forecast for today. It's going to be mostly cloudy, 45% chance of scattered storms and a high of 95. Right now, that's going to be the warmest day of this week. Tonight, 30% chance of rain with a low of 64. Sunny tomorrow, 86. 88 by the time we hit midweek, and a 45% chance of rain. We'll bounce back up to 90 on Thursday. And that's your weather forecast on KJ Country 96.5.
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7: 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Fergus Falls, the last 24 hours, had a high of 82 and a low of 72 with a trace of precipitation. 6 o'clock, Roger Walvani and Henning had 69 degrees, had a high of 77 and 2/10 of an inch of rain. John Waller in Pelican Rapids at 6:15 had 70 degrees with a high of 73 yesterday, also had 2/10 of an inch. Weather Almanac, this date last year, we had a high of 84 and a low of 66. 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

There is a new term out right now, and it is so fitting for how the world is right now. It's called funflation. Essentially, what they're saying is the cost of doing anything, like any leisure activity now, has become so expensive. It's unaffordable for most Americans. Like, I've noticed this, like, whether it be booking a hotel room or trying to get tickets to a concert or anything like that, it's so freaking expensive now. You can't do it. Like the World Cup, like, not that I would ever want to go to the World Cup, but some of the tickets were like $800 just to get in. And some people were like, yeah, that seems kind of cheap. But parking at a lot of places was $175. It's like, how does the average family even afford to do anything anymore? So that is the new term, is funflation. The cost of having fun is just getting too expensive.

0: All right, so I realized I screwed up when I did the tickets earlier to go to WeFest. WeFest on Thursday is Lainey Wilson, not Thomas Rhett. I apologize for that, but that doesn't mean that we won't have tickets again for you tomorrow. We are giving away tickets all week long, right around 8:10 every morning to go to WeFest on our Thursday Fun Bus. Tomorrow will be no exception.
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3: 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It's going to be mostly cloudy, 45% chance of scattered storms at a high of 95. Right now, that's going to be the warmest day of this week. Tonight, 30% chance of rain with a low of 64. Sunny tomorrow, 86. 88 by the time we hit midweek, and a 45% chance of rain. We'll bounce back up to 90 on Thursday. And that's your weather forecast on KJ Country 96.5.
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So be honest, when you know someone's about to take your picture, do you suck in your stomach? I know I do it. Well, they're saying now that sucking in your stomach when photos are being taken is actually really bad for you. It's especially bad for women. It can cause a whole bunch of negative issues. It can cause back, hip, jaw, and rib tension, pelvic floor issues, and pain in your ribs and chest. Physical therapists say that the solution isn't doing more crunches. Instead, they recommend learning to relax your abdominal muscles, improving your posture, and reminding yourself to stop holding in your stomach altogether. So, I'm not going to stop doing it, but now you know at least the risks in sucking in your stomach when someone's about to take a photo.

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3: This is your I-94 Ramp Cone Zone update. The 210 I-94 ramp is closed. The interchange ramps will be closed to all travelers during construction, and traffic to and from Highway 210 in Fergus Falls will be detoured to the County Road 1 / Tower Road. Highway 210 will remain open for travelers during construction. Traffic will shift to one side of the bridge and will be reduced to one lane in each direction. For construction updates, visit the Fergus Falls Chamber at fergusfalls.com and click on the Cone Zone. 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
6: Good morning. I'm Jamie Dickerman with a market update on the Red River Farm Network. Grains are dropping this morning. Bolt Marketing's Dwayne Bussey says the weather is a major cause.
7: Yeah, it pretty much 100% the weather forecast. On Friday, when we're closing, we're looking at the weather is hot and dry for this next week. You know, a dry area in Iowa, a lot of the Dakotas getting dry. Well, over the weekend, all of that really flipped. We got more rain through the Dakotas than we thought, kind of a general rain that moved through. Iowa got some rain. And now looking at the extended forecast going forward, instead of 95, 97 degrees, we're looking at like 87, 88 degrees. Big difference. Therefore, you know, markets had to go the other way and sell off a little bit today. A new contract low for Dease corn. I don't really like to advertise that, but that's where we're at here. So we'll see if we can pause a little bit here shortly and then have that big report tomorrow.
6: Livestock numbers also lower.
7: Yeah, kind of the same thing over here. We didn't have cash cattle trade develop all of last week for the most part. A little bit of 260 early in the week. Friday evening, there was some 260 reported then on a light volume, but it kind of ended with the bids pulling back a little bit and dropping to 258. So I think the market right now this morning is a little bit worried that all the buying has been done for the July 4th holiday, and maybe this cash market peaked. Show lists have been growing here recently. Now packers are very short to the knife, so, I mean, they need the cattle.
6: That's Bolt Marketing's Dwayne Bussey. And the crude oil right now is up $1.15 at $70.38 a barrel. Reporting Agriculture's Business, this is the Red River Farm Network.
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0: It's now time for the morning survey. We asked you, is there a picture on your phone right now that could get you in trouble?
1: I have a photo of one of my homies doing naked push-ups in the snow, and I have it on an old Polaroid camera picture.
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1: We want to say good morning to everybody listening in Alexander, North Dakota, population 217. And according to their social media, they want to let you know a key ring was found in the park with one key on it last Friday, and it is now sitting in the auditor's office. If anyone can describe the key on the key ring, they will gladly return it to its rightful owner. It shouldn't be too hard to find the owner in that 1.25 square miles, but that's why Alexander, North Dakota, you get today's Small Town Salute.
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2: Today's Best Country, KJ Country 96.5 weather forecast for today. It's going to be mostly cloudy, 45% chance of scattered storms and a high of 95. Right now, that's going to be the warmest day of this week. Tonight, 30% chance of rain with a low of 64. Sunny tomorrow, 86. 88 by the time we hit midweek, and a 45% chance of rain. We'll bounce back up to 90 on Thursday. And that's your weather forecast on KJ Country 96.5.
3: Welcome to Fungicide Facts from Corteva. We're visiting with Corteva Portfolio Marketing Lead for Row Crop Fungicides, Madison Riggel. We know these foliar diseases can quickly take hold of a crop if those conditions are right. Talk to me about Forceval Fungicide. Why is that a strong option?
4: We're really excited. This is the first season that we will have Forceval Fungicide. And Forceval really provides growers a powerful tool to help control those key diseases and protect the crop. It's built on three powerful modes of action. So it's giving that grower that confidence they'll have, you know, control over key diseases like the tar spot, southern rust, gray leaf spot, northern corn leaf blight, really being the corn focus, and Forceval also being really strong with frog eye leaf spot. With that protection, in addition to what we say our novel SDHI, it has residual up to 30 days. So that really gives growers some extra protection on the back end through those critical growth stages that most competitive fungicides don't have. Farmers should definitely work with their local Corteva rep. In addition, they can also visit corteva.com/fungicidefacts for more information on Forceval fungicide from Corteva AgriScience.
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0: Today's best country, KJ Country 96.5, somebody like you, Keith Urban. Good morning, happy Monday. It is 10:09. I'm Zach Daniels, and boy, we are in a bit of a severe thunderstorm warning. The temp, we might have a high of 87, but we're currently getting some rain around here. Being said, the radar overhead says, well, hopefully it clears up by 11:30. Let's check in with our KBRF News team and Dave Bishop. I believe he's talking with Connor West.
1: 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Joined by Lieutenant Connor West with the Fergus Falls Police Department. And Connor, let's talk a little bit about what we're talking about off the air, about the sirens might go off, but it's not going to be going off for a tornado.
2: We have no information from the National Weather Service of tornadic activity at this point. It still could certainly happen, but we are getting notification that there may be winds that are in excess of 70 miles an hour and hail. And so the sirens may be sounded, just alerting people to seek shelter with the high winds and damaging hail. So just wanted to give a quick notification to the radio station and their listeners.
1: Sounds excellent. Connor, have you heard anything about the damage with this cell moving in from the southwest?
2: I have not. I saw reports out of South Dakota of some high winds out there, but I have not heard from any other agencies in North Dakota or Minnesota that have experienced any damages yet, but it is fairly early since we just received the warning from the National Weather Service here just a couple minutes ago.
1: Well, sounds excellent, Connor. If anything changes, obviously give us a call.
2: Yeah, we'll give you a call back once the storm passes and just give an update on damage and resources that are being utilized to help the citizens and visitors of Fergus Falls.
1: Sounds excellent. Thanks, Connor. Stay safe. That is Lieutenant Connor West with the Fergus Falls Police Department joining us. And again, the sirens did go off, and I did get communication from Connor that they were off due to the high winds that are moving through the area. Stay tuned for more information on News Talk 1250 KBRF and KBRFradio.com News.
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0: Today's Best Country, KJ Country 96.5, Corey Kent's This Heart. I'm Zach Daniels, 10:18 on the morning. That was a weird way of saying in the morning. I'm a little bit besides myself here. I'm looking out the window at the weather today and looking at the radar. We're in a severe thunderstorm warning. Currently, it's lots of rain, lots and lots of rain. I got the studio parking lot is quite wet, almost flooded, one could say. Looking at the weather forecast, though, high of 87 with this thunderstorm moving through. Fairly large cell as I watch the radar as it moves northeast. Tonight, 62 is a low, hopefully partly cloudy, and 87 tomorrow. Oh, boy, Landon's probably loving the weather right now. Anyways, moving along, got some great music lined up. Luke Combs after the break. 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

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George Strait, check yes or no. We're still currently in a severe thunderstorm warning until 10:30. 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

0: Today's Best Country, KJ Country 96.5. Nothing like you, Dan and Shay. 10:35, Zach Daniels hanging out and looking outside. It is finally starting to clear up around here. Looking at the weather forecast, 87 is a high. At that thunderstorm passing northeast as it gets out of here and away from the old Fergus Falls area. That's nice because I want it to be nice and not raining and gusting winds and all that jazz. 62 is a low tonight, partly cloudy. 87 and mostly sunny tomorrow. So, Alan Jackson, I don't know if you've been following him lately, but he's just performed his final concert Saturday in Nashville. One More for the Road, the final tour. And Taylor Swift actually went on stage and was talking with Alan Jackson, saying thank you for decades of unbelievable songwriting and performances. And I got to agree with him. You know, Alan Jackson, probably one of the first country music artists that I recall as just a youngster. And hard to believe all them years he's been playing. I think, what is it, 4 or 5 decades he's been performing. Just incredible. But he did say, I'm not dead. Because a lot of people were wondering. He's got a bit of a chronic illness. And everybody's worried about him. You know, not, makes sense. Anyways, I've got Justin Moore coming up with Time's Ticking. 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That's why you can count on KJ Country 96.5 and the Fergus Now app for up-to-date severe weather coverage. 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
5: From the KBRFradio.com Newsroom, I'm Dave Bishop. Severe thunderstorm warning. It does remain in effect until 11 o'clock for a good portion of Otter Tail County, also portions of Grant and Wilkin County. Joining me now from the City of Fergus Falls, I've got Public Works Director Len Taylor. And Len, for the next 24 hours, the city's asking us to cut down on our water usage.
6: During an event like this, our sewer plant gets taxed pretty heavily with the increased flow. So we're just asking if residents could limit their water use for probably the next 24 hours or so.
5: And it's going
6: to
5: take
6: all this to work through the system.
5: And it's going to take about a full day for this to work through the system?
6: Yeah, that's about what it does take once the rain has stopped. It, you know, has to come from the far reaches of the system and get to the plant at the end. And it is about a day.
5: And as we talk about the maybe the streets in Fergus Falls, are they flooding or how are they handling it?
6: Well, as of now, I don't know. We've all taken shelter, so we'll be out assessing here shortly and seeing how things are. Here at City Hall, we've experienced quite a bit of rain, but right here I'm not seeing any trees down or anything, but we've had the hail and, of course, the nice green sky and the wind, but all the staff took shelter as soon as the sirens went up.
5: Well, sounds excellent, Len. Thanks for joining us, and keep us updated.
6: Will do. Thanks, Dave.
5: That is City of Public Works Director Len Taylor joining us on News Talk 1250 KBRF. Again, please limit the use of water for the next 24 hours inside the city of Fergus Falls to not overload the sewer system in Fergus Falls. Again, severe thunderstorm warning does remain in effect until 11 o'clock today. As the National Weather Service has issued a severe thunderstorm warning, it does impact Fergus Falls, Perham, Ottertail Lake, Southern Lake Lida, New York Mills, Elbow Lake, and Parker's Prairie. Again, be remaining on alert for possible a tornado. Tornadoes can develop quickly from severe thunderstorms. If you spot a tornado, go at once to the basement or a small central room in a sturdy structure. Again, severe thunderstorm warning is in effect until 11 o'clock for Fergus Falls and a good portion of Ottertail County. For KBRFradio.com News, I'm Dave Bishop.

Today's Best Country, KJ Country 96.5. Justin Moore's Time's Ticking. I'm Zach Daniels, and it looks like the sun is finally going to come out today. And don't forget, let's limit the water use today. Here's Jason Aldean.

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0: today's best country, KJ Country 96.5. Burn It Down, Parker McCullen, 10:55. It's starting to turn out to be a little bit of a nicer day out. Looking at the weather forecast, a high of 87 as that thunderstorm passes us by here in Fergus. 62 is the low, partly cloudy. Tomorrow, 87, mostly sunny and breezy. So, I thought this was kind of interesting and I wanted to share. Do you remember Tom Hardy, the actor from the more recently Mad Max movies and among his other accolades of great films that he's cut? Well, did you know he was a rapper? I didn't know that. Crazy. And as of recently, apparently cutting an album with his alter ego name, Frankie Pulitzer, a.k.a. Face Puller. Now, I'm a fan of his movies, and to know that he'd been doing that and cutting music since he was 15, where apparently at the age of 15, he actually got a record deal. So, and then to turn into an actor and still pursue that stuff on the side. I like that, man. I like a person that wears many hats, one could say. Taking a look at what's coming up, Blake Shelton for you after a quick look at that weather. Today's Best Country, KJ Country, 96.5.
1: The University of Minnesota has approved a $5.4 billion operating budget, and that includes a 3.8% tuition increase for most students. University officials say the plan addresses rising costs and flat state funding while maintaining key priorities. The budget also includes a 3% pay raise for faculty. About 230 positions will be eliminated through layoffs and attrition to help balance the budget. This is the week that many Minnesotans are expecting to enjoy fireworks for the 4th of July. Unfortunately, many of them will also spend time in the emergency room. Dr. Lisa Mattson is president of the Minnesota Medical Association.
2: About 32% of the injuries are occurring in people aged 25 to 44. From 15 to 24, it's about 24%. It occurs in all ages.
1: Mattson says to avoid serious injury, it's always best to leave the fireworks up to the professional shows in your community. For KBRFradio.com News, I'm Dave Bishop. 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
4: Good morning. I'm Jamie Dickerman with a market update on the Red River Farm Network grain livestock market. Starting the week under pressure, traders positioning ahead of tomorrow's USDA reports. Van Aun & Company market analyst Jim Emter says weather remains a dominant factor for grain traders.
5: Yeah, no, big reports, big weather events, you know, obviously instability of Iran. There's really three headline sources that exist here within the market. And, you know, when you look to that Iran front, obviously you'd look through the weekend and say, hey, things are starting to escalate. But then on Monday, calmer heads prevail, and that creates some risk off structure. When you couple that with better rain chances, we're going to call them ridge riders, or basically as these this high pressure ridge sets up, the dome of heat settles into more of the eastern, southeastern U.S., you know, this is going to create a little unease for those that are missing rains, particularly southern Iowa, but about every other area is coming into this event with pretty good moisture or at least reasonable moisture chances on the way. And I think that's the big difference from what we were seeing Thursday and Friday, and what we're coming back to on Monday is better rain chances for many areas in the Corn Belt.
4: And we're looking at lower livestock market.
5: Well, I think there's a bigger nugget here. You know, we talked about the three in grains, but I was saving this final nugget for the fourth, and that is what the Fed is proposing to do, what the market mentality is, what bonds are doing. This whole structure of possibly increasing rates is something that has changed over the last month and a half, and this has really spooked investors. So I don't care what market it is right now. With longs in the market in commodities right now, it's a bit of a danger. And I think that's where you see the gold and silver markets falling again today. You see the grains falling.
4: Van Aun & Company's Jim Emter. This is the Red River Farm Network.
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Today's Best Country, KJ Country 96.5, Cowboy Casanova by Carrie Underwood. A little bit after 11, let's keep it rolling. Here's one by Morgan Wallen and Posty with I Ain't Coming Back.

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0: Today's best country, KJ Country 96.5. Hate How You Look, Josh Ross. I'm Zach Daniels, and we're cruising through it. It's about 10 after 11. Currently 62, and thank God, we might actually see the sun today. I had that severe thunderstorm warning as it moves on and gets out of here. I am looking for better weather. I have 87 today. And speaking of that weather, the City of Public Works has made a post and notification to everybody in the city to limit the use of water today because of the amount of water we got during the storm. As you know, it can get a little bit wild backing up and everything. So that is the notification from the City of Public Works to limit the use of water today in the Fergus Falls area due to the storm. Coming up, I got Thomas Rhett for you, KJ Country 96.5.
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0: Today's best country, KJ Country 96.5, Brunette, Tucker Wetmore. I'm Zach Daniels. It's 11:32, and currently we're sitting at a temp of right around 65 with a high today of 87. I'm glad that storm is gone. Tonight, 62 as a low, partly cloudy, and 87 tomorrow, sunny and mostly breezy. So that's a feel-good story for you. Apparently there was an escape Texas giraffe that was found safe after being lost. 4 miles from home, they found this 3.5-4-year-old giraffe named Gracie. And the sheriffs in the area said, well, the animal is now back with its kind, fat and happy. So that's kind of a cool little story. Anyways, Warner Brothers rejected reports recently of Jonah Hill's upcoming cutoff comedy, saying that it's unreleasable after the release date of July 17th was removed. Now, I don't know what's going on with him, but it seems like he's just getting stranger and stranger as time goes on. But I digress. Hey, don't forget to download the Fergus Now app. It's easy. 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Old Dominion coming up for you. 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

0: Today's Best Country, KJ Country 96.5. Rain is a good thing. Luke Bryan. I don't know if many people are thinking that today with all the rain we just got, with that severe thunderstorm passing through. 87 is a high today, dropping down 64 tonight, breezy, otherwise partly cloudy and humid, and bring it on another warm one tomorrow, mostly sunny and breezy with a high of 87. So let's, what are we going to talk about today? Did you know that an Australian comic went viral after trying Popeye's chicken for the first time at the World Cup? His name is Nathan Radcloud, and he went viral after posting his enthusiasm during a review of Popeye's chicken during the World Cup. Now, I'm not advocating for Popeye's, although it is delicious. And he ordered fried chicken, fries, a biscuit, and in the slaw, and he was raving about the crispy coating. And it's just like the ranch thing that happened, even to the point where TSA had to make a TSA approved type of ranch so that these people coming from overseas, coming here for the World Cup, trying things and getting blown away by it. So I'm loving it. I absolutely love it. And I'm a big fan of food reviews, as you know. Dave Bishop from our sister station, KBRF, and myself host KBRF Presents Where to Eat, the food show. We go around to different area restaurants showcasing their signature dishes. So if you've actually got a restaurant in mind that we haven't tried, let us know. 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Let us know where you think we should go next. And we will check it out. Love showcasing delicious meals and, different things that make it unique. 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
1: The University of Minnesota has approved a $5.4 billion operating budget that includes a 3.8% tuition increase for most students. University officials say the plan addresses rising costs and flat state funding while maintaining key priorities. The budget also includes a 3% pay raise for faculty. About 230 positions will be eliminated through layoffs and attrition to help balance the budget. This is the week that many Minnesotans are expecting to enjoy fireworks for the 4th of July. Unfortunately, many of them will also spend time in the emergency room. Dr. Lisa Mattson is president of the Minnesota Medical Association.
2: About 32% of the injuries are occurring in people aged 25 to 44. From 15 to 24, it's about 24%. It occurs in all ages.
1: Mattson says to avoid serious injury, it's always best to leave the fireworks up to the professional shows in your community. For KBRFradio.com News, I'm Dave Bishop. 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
4: Good morning and welcome to the Red River Farm Network. My name is Toby Nason. This is your market update. Starting out, grain and livestock futures traded lower as traders positioned ahead of Tuesday's USDA acreage and quarterly grain stock reports. Total Farm Marketing market analyst Brandon Doherty says several factors combined to pressure the markets.
5: First of all, we have first notice day for July grains tomorrow. We also have the end of the month tomorrow. And we have our quarterly stocks and acreage report tomorrow. So a lot of potential volatility between today and tomorrow with all of those things going on. In addition to that, it's not just grains that are lower. Livestock markets are lower. Metals are lower. I think really the only green thing I see on my screen right now is the energy markets. And they're not up sharply. They're up a little bit. So I think it might just be a bit of a risk-off session here ahead of tomorrow's reports. Aside from that, I think the market is largely looking at Chinese demand or maybe a lack thereof, and the fact that the weather forecast for the U.S. is largely non-threatening at this point.
4: Livestock markets are also easing lower today. The live cattle contracts are trading lower into midday Monday, as the market simply isn't seeing the level of trader support it needs in order to trade higher. The lean hog complex is also trading lower into Monday's noon hour, as traders don't want to get ahead of themselves and be too bullish if fundamental support isn't going to be sizable. Reporting Agriculture's Business, this is the Red River Farm Network.
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Sugarland, something more. I'm Zach Daniels. Here's Zach John King. Getting to drinking. KJ Country 96.5.

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0: Today's Best Country, KJ Country 96.5, Chris Young on. It's 12:19 as we get through the lunchtime. Currently, we're sitting at right about 74. We got a high today now of 87. And tonight, dropping down, going to be 62, partly cloudy, but 87 tomorrow, mostly sunny and breezy. What do we got going on today? Boy, I tell you what, besides that wicked storm that flew through here, I'd say we're off to the races. So apparently there was a UK lottery winner's first act in giving his neighbor $6,500 for a family vacation. A man, 48 years old, from the UK, mother of Dartford Kent, won $1 million, which is, well, £1 million, $1.3 million in the U.S., and took the monthly draw, immediately gave her neighbors of 14 years £5,000 for their first family abroad vacation, the Polish-born woman. Boy, I tell you what, I'm just going to cut it off right there. I don't think we need to know any more other than that being completely awesome. I feel like if more people did that, this world would be an amazing place. Could you imagine that? I think if I win the lottery, my neighbors are going to feel the awesome. I think that just inspired me. If I ever hit the lottery, if you live nearby, you're going to feel the awesome. Anyways, I hope everybody's having a blessed day. I've got Mitchell Tenpenny coming up. And don't forget to download the Fergus Now app. It's easy and free to download. 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

0: today's best country, KJ Country 96.5, Gone Country by my man Alan Jackson. He just had his final show here over the weekend. That's time for, well, you know it, me and a beer. 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
1: Prettiest girl I'd ever seen. 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

0: Today's Best Country, KJ Country 96.5, Love This Life by Low Cash. I'm Zach Daniels, 1237, and currently we're sitting there right around 74 with a high of 87 today, dropping down 64 and another 87 degree day tomorrow, partly sunny and breezy. So I've got a little something to share with you. It's kind of funny. Did you know that Americans eat enough ice cream each summer to fill 113 football stadiums? My question, how deep is the ice cream? 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I got Cody Johnson coming up for you, KJ Country and 96.5.
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I'm Zach Daniels. Hope you're having a great afternoon as we get through our lunchtime. Let's keep it going. 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

0: Today's best country, KJ Country 96.5, Cole Swindell. She had me at Heads, Carolina. I'm Zach Daniels, and it is a nice Monday, finally. With all that thunderstorm happening earlier, I'm surprised I can see anything outside. Today, a high of 87, currently 74. Tonight, 64 and 87 tomorrow. And coming up, boy, I got some Dierks Bentley on deck for you. But I want to talk to you about a food show hosted by Dave Bishop and myself called KBRF Presents Where to Eat. Now, it's all about unique signature dishes and what makes each place unique. Everything from hidden gems to really, really nice fine dining restaurants. We go around to different spots, checking out what makes each restaurant special. Now, we got new episodes every first Friday of the month, and it's been a while since we've had one. And, you know, we're looking for new places to go. 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
1: The University of Minnesota has approved a $5.4 billion operating budget, and that includes a 3.8% tuition increase for most students. University officials say the plan addresses rising costs and flat state funding while maintaining key priorities. The budget also includes a 3% pay raise for faculty. About 230 positions will be eliminated through layoffs and attrition to help balance the budget. This is the week that many Minnesotans are expecting to enjoy fireworks for the 4th of July. Unfortunately, many of them will also spend time in the emergency room. Dr. Lisa Mattson is president of the Minnesota Medical Association.
2: About 32% of the injuries are occurring in people aged 25 to 44. From 15 to 24, it's about 24%. It occurs in all ages.
1: Mattson says to avoid serious injury, it's always best to leave the fireworks up to the professional shows in your community. For KBRFRadio.com News, I'm Dave Bishop. 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
1: This is your I-94 ramp cone zone update. The 210 I-94 ramp is closed. The interchange ramps will be closed to all travelers during construction, and traffic to and from Highway 210 in Fergus Falls will be detoured to the County Road 1/Tower Road. Highway 210 will remain open for travelers during construction. Traffic will shift to one side of the bridge and will be reduced to one lane in each direction. For construction updates, visit the Fergus Falls Chamber at fergusfalls.com and click on the Cone Zone. 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

day, Potts Farm was a place to go. Load a truck up, hit the dirt road. Jump the barbed wire, spread the word. Light the bonfire and call the girls. King in the can and the Marlboro man. Jack and Jim were a few good men. Where you learn how to kiss and cuss and fight too. 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And all this small town, he said, she said. 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Man, that talk is getting old. You better mind your business, man. Watch your mouth. Before I have to knock that loud mouth out. I'm tired of talking, man. Y'all ain't listening. Them old

0: 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A weather forecast, 87 is a high today. Tonight, breezy and 64 is a low, partly cloudy. And tomorrow, 87 is a high again. Coming up, Dustin Lynch, KJ Country 96.5.
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0: 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I Ain't Coming Back, Morgan Wallen and Post Malone. So here's a study that doesn't surprise me. Screen time before the age of two linked to long-term developmental harm. Described as one of the most comprehensive global reviews on the subject, warns that screen time for children under two carries significant development risks. Yep, that was one of them I told you so moments. I've got Jelly Roll coming up for you. 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Happy Monday.
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Here's Brunette. 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

0: KJ Country 96.5, Tim McGraw, Live Like You Were Dying. I'm Zach Daniels. It's a Monday, and did you know millennials feared adulthood the most? I don't know. I've been on a weird kick with these different stories today, and I got to share them with you, you know? Just seems like one of them things. Maturity fears more than baby boomers or Gen X even. The research followed three cohorts from college in their 30s, measuring the desire to retreat to childhood security. that warms the heart. That is just silly. I don't know. I digress. It's getting deep here. 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
1: The University of Minnesota has approved a $5.4 billion operating budget that includes a 3.8% tuition increase for most students. University officials say the plan addresses rising costs and flat state funding while maintaining key priorities. The budget also includes a 3% pay raise for faculty. About 230 positions will be eliminated through layoffs and attrition to help balance the budget. This is the week that many Minnesotans are expecting to enjoy fireworks for the 4th of July. Unfortunately, many of them will also spend time in the emergency room. Dr. Lisa Mattson is president of the Minnesota Medical Association.
2: About 32% of the injuries are occurring in people aged 25 to 44. From 15 to 24, it's about 24%. It occurs in all ages.
1: Mattson says to avoid serious injury, it's always best to leave the fireworks up to the professional shows in your community. For KBRFradio.com News, I'm Dave Bishop. 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
4: Good afternoon. I'm Jamie Dickerman with a market update on the Red River Farm Network. Grain markets closing lower across the board. Ag Resource Company President Dan Bossi says all eyes are going to be on the USDA reports tomorrow.
5: Kind of a sour note to end the quarter in the month. There's been a fair lot of a liquidation, if you will. July corn came into the session with 97,000 contracts still open. And so we really need to get that number down to something like 20 or 30 by first notice day tomorrow. And so there's a lot of selling in corn, kind of sparked over into the wheat market and then dragged soybeans lower. So it's a deeply red day across the board. We'll see what the USDA says tomorrow, but you almost believe here with December corn under 430 a bushel, a fair amount of bearish news is built in the market already. So we'll see what happens, but deeply red as we finish the month and quarter.
4: Cattle markets closing lower.
5: Yeah, beef prices are expected to be down. A little better slaughter last week. The cash cattle market continues to hold steady or even firm in the north last week. I think cash at a shortened holiday slaughter will be steady to couple dollars lower this week. Futures are trying to anticipate that. But again, this deeply discounted futures market in cattle and feeder cattle has been unable to sustain a break. So I expect more of that. Hog prices trying to rebound here seasonally, but again, slaughter rates are just too high and carcass weights are too high. So it's going to be a struggle to keep that market heading higher. So kind of how we finish up here. We're closed on Friday, so it's a shortened four-day week.
4: Ag Resource Company President Dan Bossi. Reporting agriculture's business, this is the Red River Farm Network.
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0: 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I'm Zach Daniels, and that's it for me. I am headed out of here for the day, but don't worry, I'll be back tomorrow morning for more fun and excitement. You can tune in at 10 every day and share it with me on the Midday Show. I'm Zach Daniels. 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
1: The University of Minnesota has approved a $5.4 billion operating budget, and that includes a 3.8% tuition increase for most students. University officials say the plan addresses rising costs and flat state funding while maintaining key priorities. The budget also includes a 3% pay raise for faculty. About 230 positions will be eliminated through layoffs and attrition to help balance the budget. This is the week that many Minnesotans are expecting to enjoy fireworks for the 4th of July. Unfortunately, many of them will also spend time in the emergency room. Dr. Lisa Mattson is president of the Minnesota Medical Association.
2: About 32% of the injuries are occurring in people aged 25 to 44. From 15 to 24, it's about 24%. It occurs in all ages.
1: Mattson says to avoid serious injury, it's always best to leave the fireworks up to the professional shows in your community. For KBRFradio.com News, I'm Dave Bishop. 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
2: Jordan Davis. Luke Bryan. 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
1: The University of Minnesota has approved a $5.4 billion operating budget that includes a 3.8% tuition increase for most students. University officials say the plan addresses rising costs and flat state funding while maintaining key priorities. The budget also includes a 3% pay raise for faculty. About 230 positions will be eliminated through layoffs and attrition to help balance the budget. This is the week that many Minnesotans are expecting to enjoy fireworks for the 4th of July. Unfortunately, many of them will also spend time in the emergency room. Dr. Lisa Mattson is president of the Minnesota Medical Association.
2: About 32% of the injuries are occurring in people aged 25 to 44. From 15 to 24, it's about 24%. It occurs in all ages.
1: Mattson says to avoid serious injury, it's always best to leave the fireworks up to the professional shows in your community. For KBRFradio.com News, I'm Dave Bishop. 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
1: Here's your forecast on KJ Country, 96.5, as we continue for the night tonight, seeing a 65 for our low. Chance of seeing some showers and thunderstorms, still kind of hanging out. We'll hit 86 on Sunday for Tuesday's high, 86 on Wednesday, a little bit of showers and thunderstorms possible as we wrap up the week. That's your forecast on KJ
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Keith Urban. When the sun goes down, stars go Tim McGraw. 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It's a long way. 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
1: Here's your forecast on KJ Country 96.5 as we continue for the night tonight, seeing a 65 for our low. Chance of seeing some showers and thunderstorms still kind of hanging out. We'll hit 86 on Sunday for Tuesday's high, 86 on Wednesday. A little bit of showers and thunderstorms possible as we wrap up the week. That's your forecast on KJ
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3: Hey, Tony, how are you doing today? 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